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That's hip-hop and R&B on Saturdays, 1 to 3 p.m. on Radio K, Real College Radio.

hustle, no rock and roll. Unless your name's Brewster, cause Brewster's a punk. Parents let go, cause it's magic in the air. Criticizing rap, cause you're out of order. Stop looking, listen to the phrase and Fred Astaire's. And don't get offended while Mace Dosey does your daughter. A tri-camera system is now set. Fly around the store under Daisy Productions. It stands for the inner sound, y'all, in your Quebec. That the action not a trick, but shit.

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1: Hi, I'm DJ Figs, and I work at the front desk, co-creating a space at the U where students can nerd out over their favorite bands and find lifelong friends is one of the most fulfilling things I've ever been a part of. 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

me when I come. Mama was queen of the mambo, papa was king of the Congo. Deep down in the jungle, I start banging my first bongo. Every monkey like to be in my place instead of me, cause I'm the king of bongo, baby, I'm the king of bongo bong.

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And some pretty they ain't trip if it's a hit and run. I got the go, cause I don't do the crying, bro. She Mario, I'm trying to keep the whining to a minimum.

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After this, mind in the trash next to where my passion went. Dodge fanatics when I'm traveling 6 hours or more. Break out on a tour, got kicked out of the morgue. Spit cattle manure, rally the horsemen, tally the corpses.

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1: Hey, this is DJ Paradise, Radio K's music director. 3 years ago, I showed up here as a shy, terrified transfer student. My job here has given me the chance to do work that I love and I'm extremely proud of, letting me build my professional skills in ways freshman Paradise wouldn't have imagined. Not to mention, I've met some of my favorite friends here. 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

0: It's her favorite song. I feel indebted to play it a little bit. We have some Norman Greenbaum, classic 70s hit. And we also have some Carole King off of her classic Tapestry. Another great one. Bangers on bangers. What can I say? Wow. Let's jump into that Bruce Springsteen. This is Candy's Room right here on That 70s Radio on Radio K, real old college radio.
1: 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To get to Candy's Room, gotta walk darkness at Candy's Hall. Strangers from the city,

today. Have it yours. As long as they keep the nose around. Ain't it cute?